Thank you. My bitch are in a good mood tonight. Quickly, quickly. Ready?

Night Owl, you already know who it's dedicated to.

Willis, Mike Keneally, Paul Fowler, Bruce Fowler, Paul Carman, Albert Wayne, Kurt McGedrick, Chad Wagonen, Ed Mann, Larry Martin, Scott Turnus. Thanks for coming to the show. I'd like it. Good night.

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1: 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He said, duh, I, duh. 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

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It's good. Make the same announcement I made during the last show. I'd love to come over there into the sides and shake hands with you. I can. If I stand in front of those speakers, it'll feedback. Sorry. I'll try and, you know, maybe when I got my guitar on, I don't have to worry about this and come over and say hi to you. And now, let me introduce you to the members of our rocking teenage combo. You ought to know them by now. This is Vince Colaiuta on drums, and he's very ill tonight. But you know, in spite of the fact that Vince is sick and Sicilian, he's going to play a hell of a show unless we have to take him to the hospital in the middle of Peter solo. In which case, you guys just clap your hands and we'll still play the show. This is Arthur Barrow on bass. Patrick O'Hearn on bass. Tommy Mars on clone. Danny Wally on guitar. Peter Wolf on keyboards. Big Man on percussion. Go ahead. Wait a minute, wait just a minute. 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I'd love to come over there and just grab you and shake hands with you and everything, but it will make an ugly noise, so give me a break. You ready to go? How about you guys up there? All the way up in the back. All right. Here we go again. 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

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This being show number four, it is time for us to unleash another piece of new material on you. Because every year when we come to New York, we have to unveil a few little items. So this is, let me tell you the story of this song here. The name of this song is Packer Goose. And the story about this song is like, you know, folks, I've been doing this for a long time. I've been doing this for about 14 years, almost 15 years. And in all of that time, I think I've read three interviews in a magazine that were actually, came anywhere close to what I actually said to the guy. And so, it may come as no surprise to you to learn that I think that the people in the rock and roll writing profession just suck the big one so bad. So, this song is dedicated to the members of the rock and roll journalistic profession. Yes, Warner Brothers sucks too. Not only do they suck, they also need training. So, I hope you can understand these words. Packer Goose.

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And music is the best.

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Alright. Oops, sorry about that. And for the members of the journalistic profession, remember, squat on the classic utensil. 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

0: chills. 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He ran right upside the head of my favorite baby seal. He hit him on the nose. He hit him on the fin. He really messed that. What did he do to him?
1: Fucked him up.
0: You know what?
1: He fucked up those disco organs.
0: That's how right you are. You know, that got me just about as evil as an Eskimo boy I could be. So I reached down and I swooped down and I bent down and I gathered up a generous bill for the deadly.

0: now we're going to really take care of the fur trapper, and also any journalists that happen to be in the audience tonight. Here's the way we do it. You ready? That's right, you already know. That's right. Now you pounce. You pounce again. Jump up and down the chest up. Great googly moogly one more time. You pounce. You pounce again. Jump up and down the chest up. Great googly moogly, we'll continue with the story. The fur trapper was really messed up. 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Yep. God, he had a lot of trouble, you know? It's a good thing you guys know the words of this song. It's really comforting. We already got the disco org. Your friend did the disco org.
1: Must have passed out. What about disco guitar?
0: Do they have guitars in disco music? 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They just go dun dun dun dun dun dun dun dun. 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Alright, hold it a minute. Well, he looked around, and he looked around, and he looked around, and he looked around again. You know what he said? Everybody!

0: hear it. 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It's like a dog doing snow cone, and stuffed it in my other eye. And the husky wee wee, I mean the dog wee wee, is black and pink. Would you like this lizard? And I can't see over everything. Well, all right. Oh no, it's too stinky. No, it's beautiful, but I really don't want to put it on my head because it'll stick. And enjoy the lizard. It's better with a little Crisco on it. You know what I mean? See, what was happening? Oh yeah, it was at that time that the fur trapper remembered the ancient Esmolich. I told you, if I come over there, I'll feed back. Wherein it is written on whatever it is that they write it on up there, that if anything bad ever happens to your eyes as a result of some sort of conflict with any kind of audience in New York, the only way to get it fixed up is to go to Russian across the tundra. Mile after mile. Trudging across the tundra. I'm shaking hands with you all night long. What? Don't you ever get enough? What's your story? What's your name?
1: Phil!
0: Phil, why do you want to shake hands with me so much? What is it with you? You like me?
1: Well,
0: he just set the world's record. He shook hands with me 50 times during the show. Let's hear it for Phil, ladies and gentlemen. You're impinging on the record set last year by Brian Rivera. When Brian Rivera on Halloween got up on stage and sang Dynamo Hum and pretended to be me during the, you remember the Frank Zappa Perform a Light contest? Old Brian Rivera. Okay, listen, nice tits. We gotta go on with this song. We heard this one. You know, it's not exactly like going to a concert. It's kind of like going to a really stupid band of a party. It's almost as if the songs themselves were irrelevant to the seats and the chandelier. You know what I mean? So we'll just pretend to play the rest of the song and you guys sing it, okay? Let's go right down to the parish of St. Alfonso. You know what I mean? Take my hand, quickly!

Control, and Broad Daylight Concert. Tonight, we're going to blow the bridge with lights on. Featuring Ike Willis on guitar and vocals. Tommy Myers on keyboards. Fall on the plunger at the last moment, just as the troops come over here.

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0: Who's that?
1: My baby, Bobby Brown. 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
0: Who's that?
1: My baby,

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Welcome to the finest way that you could possibly spend a Sunday here in Henderson. I want to introduce you to the members of our rocking teenage combo for 1980, folks. Ike Willis on guitar and vocals. Tommy Mars on keyboards. David Logerman on drums. Arthur Merrill on bass, very large feet, and stunt vocals. Way White on guitar. And now we're going to begin with a series of new songs that are not recorded yet, but don't let it bother you. You'll catch the words, I'm sure.

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babes of you. Well, try it on a Saturday about 4 o'clock in the morning, or even on a Monday at midnight, when there's just a few of them fabulous poodles doing the peppermint twist for real. In a black sack dress with 9-inch heels, and then a guy with a blue mohawk comes in serious leather, and all of the rest of whom for which to whensoever out of partially indeterminate biochemical degradation seek the path to the sudsy yellow nozzle of their foaming nocturnal parametric digital interfaith whole wheat geothermal terpsichorean ejectamenta in serious leather. Then they work the wall, then they work the floor, then they work the pipe, and then they work the wall some more in serious leather, in serious chains, in serious clothing, from when they come downtown from the ruins of Studio 54 to twist and groove in an arrogant gesture to the best of what the 20th century has to offer. That's right. Al Malkin's down there right now looking for a virgin with nice breath. Maybe it's you and you don't even know it.

Mike Willis, Tommy Myers, David Logerman, Arthur Barrow, Ray White. Thanks for coming to the show.

deal. 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It's not a new song, it's an old song with a new arrangement. And I just thought I would surprise everybody by doing this. The name of the song is You Didn't Try to Call Me. Okay.

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All right, ladies and gentlemen, Bruce Fowler on trombone. Napoleon Murphy Brock on tenor sax. And lead vocals. Okay. Ruth Underpie on vibes. 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Rocking tune for the rest of it.

0: drug abuse, ladies and gents. Hey. 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I can see them hiding in the darkness. This song tells a poignant story of a person who has evolved his consciousness to the extent wherein he desires extraterrestrial gratification on the 33rd seat of the Greyhound bus right next to the little toilet they have back there. You following me? Okay. The name of this song is Kidney Twilight, and then it goes into the Idiot Bastard song, and then it goes into a new song about monster movies called A Little More Cheapness, Please.
1: Here we go.

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0: Thank you very much.
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0: All right, as long as we're on the subject of monster type stuff, we have a song about flying saucers. Yeah, it's okay, Brian.

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0: Thank you. Thank you very much. We're now going to do a, well, ladies and gentlemen, it's a sort of a blues song with salacious overtones destined to titillate the secret fantasies of the Canadian pervert, whoever he or she may be. The name of this song is Penguin in Bondage. It's also an ecology song. It also deals with the subject of calisthenics and arson, Kleenex, coat hanger wires, and is followed swiftly by a song with bongos in it called Tamershi Duween. And then after Tamershi Duween, it goes into the dog breath variations. Me, and another song called Redenzel.
1: Okay.
0: What?
2: There must be discipline in this hall.
0: Can't understand why, but... 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

0: name of this song is Montana. 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And it's followed by another song called Dupree's Paradise, which is a song about a bar.
1: That gentleman must be about 14 years old. 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

Every night, ladies and gentlemen, in this part of the song, we try to make Ruth laugh. 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We have to have a certain amount of that in every program.

Tyler on trombone, Napoleon Murphy Rock on tenor sax and lead vocals, Ruth Underwood on percussion, Ralph on piano and drums, Chester Thompson on drums, Bob Fowler on bass, George Smith on keyboards,

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Okay. We're gonna play some old songs for you now. Because really, when you get right down to it, what good is a band if it can't function as a human jukebox? So we're gonna skew for some of our ancient moldies for you in the hopes that you will be musically gratified by this little encore presentation. The selections are Sonic Mr. Green Jeans, King Kong, and Chuckers Revenge.

That poor thing, in these times of cruelty to animals.

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1: Yeah, point him anyway.
0: Good man.
1: That's all the wall, lad.

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0: Hi.
1: Welcome to our special Nantes Broad Daylight concert. Tonight, we're going to blow up the bridge with lights on, featuring Ike Willis on guitar and vocals, Tommy Mars on keyboards, David Logeman on drums, Arthur Barrow on bass, and Ray Knight of the Living Dead White on Cordon Noir Cognac. He's the one who's gonna fall on the plunger at the last moment, just as the troops come over the hill. I wanna bring one thing to your attention right now. The show is about to begin, but don't let it bother you.

0: can to help me out. 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
1: But I got the crystal ball,
0: he said, and held it on up to the light. So I snatched it all away from him, and I showed him how to do it right.

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Wait a minute, I've got it, you're an Italian. What's your Jewish? Love your nails. Hey, you must be a Libra. Your place or mine?

Ice, Tommy, David, Arthur, Ray, Night of the Living Dead, White. Thanks for coming to the show. One more time, loud.

Mike, Tommy, David, Arthur, Ray, Night of the Living Dead White. In case you hadn't noticed, ladies and gentlemen,

Suits. Well, let's get acquainted. This is Ike Willis, ladies and gentlemen. Steaming away over in this area, Chad Wackerman. Awaiting his moment to prance in the sun, Scott Tunis. Direct from Australia, ladies and gentlemen, where it's wintertime now, Alan Zabad on keyboards. Bobby Martin on sax, vocals, and keyboards. The legendary Ray White. Yeah! And the legendary Napoleon Murphy Brown. Yeah! Gee, I sure hope Ronald Reagan is listening to this show.

0: kids, and I really don't. Boy, it's going to be hard for Dennis tonight, this afternoon. Okay. In a moment, you get to feel sorry for somebody because he's going to have a big rubber head on.
1: 20 seconds of misery.
0: But some people do anything, and I said anything, to be in show business. This is an abstract extract from a Broadway show that will probably never appear on Broadway, but it's nice that we're going to at least have part of it in Ron's town. This is something from an album called Thingfish. The name of the song is The Evil Prince. And that's right.

0: were dumb and her favorite sport was hockey in the winter.
1: He scored!
0: It was duly impressed and was quick to suggest any sport where the puck had to be about the best as he jabbed his elbow in her.
2: Get it, honey. Get it, honey. Get it, honey. Later.

0: called her for it. 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
1: What do you mean?
0: A pig, a slut, a whore, a bitch, a cunt, and she slammed the door in a petulant kind of a frenzy.

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Got a surprise for you. This one's entirely different. Only one thing remains the same, and that's the cast of characters, including don't throw stuff on the stage. It's very rude. Ike Willis on guitar and vocals. Tommy Mars on Invisible Electrocomp. Steve Vai on guitar and vocals. Vinny Colaiuta on Aromatic Clothing. Arthur Barrel on bass. Bob Harris on Walking Funny. Ray White on Sometimes His Lips Get Tangled Up. Give me some more monitor. Okay. You ready? Okay. I know you're ready.

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1: I'm holding it.
0: It's very good for you.
1: I'm holding
0: it. It's very, very good for you.
1: I'm holding it.
0: Okay, you can let go of it now.

0: 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And your language. 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
0: The other two

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What's a girl like you doing in a place like Pittsburgh? Do you come here often? Wait a minute, I've got it. You're an Italian. What? You're Jewish? Love your nails. You must be a Libra. Your place or mine? Your place? Oh well.

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So George, if you'll take us to the romantic setting of the Tiki Room at the Holiday Inn.

it exists. 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And George, in between all those lines, George is saying, Nappy is a booger booger. 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Tom is a booger booger. 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He might have said Frank was a booger booger in there too, but I couldn't hear him. And then it goes, aha, and that's the end of the song. Now if you just keep the vamp going a little bit longer, we'll make a smooth segue into a song about dental floss called Montana.

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0: I'm saying simply this. 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It was George. 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
1: I thought that beanie pie was good.
0: George, you sure you

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1: Amen.
0: Now, I don't want to name any names because, as you all know, the poodle bites and the poodle chews it. But the dog we're talking about now was a big dog. It's a Great Dane, about like this. This dog came equipped with two, count them, two female assistants. Now, girls with dogs come in several classifications. The two girls with this dog fell under the general terminology of booger bear. Now just remember one thing, a booger bear is a girl who looks like something that came from your nose. And if she doesn't look like something that came from your nose, she acts like something that came from your nose. But the dog was cool. The dog was cool. You see, it gets so lonely when you go out on the road that sometimes you get into a situation where it's love me, love my dog. And if the town happens to be St. Louis, and we're still not mentioning any names, and but we don't want Ruth to get hot while we're talking about it. I think the easiest thing to do, seeing as how George brought it up, is to blame it all on Marty.
1: Good call.
0: Marty Pareles is our road manager, ladies and gentlemen, and if there's anybody who gets lonely on the road, it's Marty Pareles, because the road manager has to wake us up. He gets less sleep than anybody else in the band. He's got it tough. It's hard for the road manager to get reamed, and so it would seem logical to you. You could fantasize that Marty, with his little pigskin briefcase and his calculator, could spend the night with a dog like this. And two booger bears. So we're going to dedicate the next instrumental portion of our program to Marty. We're going to try, bring the band on, not behind everybody. We're going to try with sound and texture to simulate an evening with Marty Pareles, the dog, and the two booger bears. Scene one, they arrive at the hotel by surprise.

0: Let's have some knocks on the door.
1: Hello, Lonnie? Lonnie? Let me in, Lonnie.
0: Who is it?
1: It's Sunshine, Marty.
0: I can't open the door right now. I'm busy.
1: Marty, open the door. It's Sunshine.
0: No, go away. I have these two topless dancers in here, and one of them's just about to have an orgasm.
1: I don't care, Marty. Open the door.
0: You got that dog with you out there?
1: Well, yes.
0: Is it hot? Well,
1: yes.
0: Well, just a second, I'll open the door. The door opens. And in walks Sunshine, her lovely assistant, I forget what's her name, and the big dog. Yeah, that's it. Keep a little twist beat going in the background for Marty. It'll remind him of Ralph. Okay, the two girls and the dog enter Marty's room. Quickly, Marty dismisses the topless dancers. They're too tasteful. They go out. In comes the dog. Just pretend it's taller. Now, in order for us to conform to community standards dealing with explicit scenes involving a road manager and an aluminum dog, we're going to have to rely on each and every one of you to supply two things. One, your own imagination as to what Marty does with the dog, and two, the sound effects. Okay? When I give you the signal, just pretend that Marty's getting off with the dog. And I hope he has a good time. Too reserved. You're entirely too reserved, Marty. She

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Susan Johnson on drum. Tom Fowler on bass. Jordan Duke on keyboard.

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0: shit, the future is full of the future is full of Republicans and stuff. 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Jesus. He's crawling with Republicans. 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Anyway, the future is scary. 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Well, the puddle is rising. It smells like the ocean. A body of water to isolate England. And also Pacoima. The oil in patches all over Atlantis.
1: Atlantis.
0: Atlantis.

garbage, the sewage, the rubbers, the napkins, your refills, your pamphlets, your portal, your flagpole, your language. Bring the band on down behind me, boys. Hey, your language, you can't even read your own fucking language. That's because you go to school in Los Angeles. You're a functionally illiterate, but you like it. What are you gonna do? You're gonna graduate and go on welfare, aren't you? Not with the Republicans, you're not. Oh well, it's your language. If you don't pay a little bit of attention to your language and learn how to read and write, the next time you sign a contract to buy a camper or an RV, you'll get it up the poop chute and wind up paying for it for 80 years. With a bottom line that turns out to be 300 times what the original selling price said on the paper. No, you're the guy that will do that. I know, I can tell from your t-shirt. You're dressed for that part. Well, anyway, God bless your meatloaf. Ha, ha, ha.

get a record deal, he said they would have to be more punk, forget their chops and play real dumb, or else they would be sunk. So off they go to SIR to learn some stupid riffs. Here's one now.

Yes, you too. Can, you especially, you could be in a punk group tomorrow. You could be signing with Warner Brothers. You love it.

think that substance is a bore. And if your new wave group looks good, you'll hurry on back for more of leather groups and plastic groups and groups that look real queer. The Tinseltown aficionados come to see and not to hear. But then again, the system works as perfect as a dream. It works for all of those record company pricks who come to skim the... From the cesspools of excitement.

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While you're sleeping, it crawls off and gets in your bed.

0: 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If you squeeze it when you wipe up.
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0: What you get on your hand then?
1: Get your white ass wise. Just be wise.

Ray Wright, Tommy Mars, Scott Tunis, Chad Wagerman, Ed Mann, Bobby Martin, Steve Vai. Thanks for coming to the show. Hope you enjoyed it. Good night.

Well, good evening, ladies and gents. Welcome to our concert. Have a miniature extravaganza for you in two parts. The first part is one of the two exciting parts. The first part builds up to a frenzy about an hour from now when they let you go out there and buy popcorn, which is the regulation at this place. So don't be surprised when we go away for 15 minutes and you have to go out there and take care of the concessionaires, because I guess that's a Canadian custom. Which probably should be done away with. We won't discuss that. I'd like to introduce to you now the members of our Rocking Teenage Combo from 1976. I proudly present to you Ray White on guitar. And cowbell. Patrick O'Hearn on bass and little puckered lips. Little skinny Terry Chan Bozio on drums, and he will eat anything. He'll eat anything. And direct from the old country, Eddie Jobson on keyboards and violin. Eddie will also eat anything, but you have to wash it first. I gotta check something here. Behind, you see this camera here? Right behind it is a blue box that I've never used on stage before. It's got a bunch of funny noisemakers in it. This is the world premiere of the miniature Bell telephone system guitar modifier. This particular monstrosity was created for rock and roll usage by none other than the dynamic Klaus Biedermeier, who is with us direct from Germany via some penal servitude in the cause of Karlheinz Stockhausen not too long ago. And we're just going to check and see if all the noisemakers are on.

I think it's working. And now you'll probably be surprised and delighted to discover that the first song of our program is about a subject that is very close to each and every one of you. That is to say, your feet.

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People sticking this thing in their mouth. It's fantastic. Civilization has run amok. Finally has run amok. Kelly, thanks a lot for missing this. This was great. Really great. Oh, wait just a moment. It just goes to show you how far science can go. In this part of the song, I usually say, Fido, bring me the slippers and the puppy. Tonight, I'm going to say, Fido, bring me the slippers and the puppy. Now I'm going to say, Fido, bring me the slippers and the puppy. And since the dog is tired and won't walk to me, I have to go get him and bring him to the microphone. All right, Fido, where are they? Where are those slippers? This dog has just said to me in his own inimitable way, Frank, go fuck yourself. I say to the dog, look here, Fido. I asked you very nicely, bring me those slippers, and you didn't bring them. And the dog said, I said to the dog, Fido, you must be punished. And so, placing the dog carefully next to the microphone stand, Frank walked over, and you won't believe this, stepped on the dog's butt. And then he kicked the dog in the head. And then he stepped on the dog's fragile, tender little body. And later it was discovered that the dog was

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And we're talking about the tiny popcorn that the people eat. And we're talking about the intermission that we're going to take. And we're talking about this is the time we take our break. So, from all of us to all of you, get up out of your seats and go buy something that you can chew. Because that is what the promoter wants you to do. And so, toodaloo!

0: listening. I care what you think about this, folks. But Frank will move.
1: Come on.